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I'm not gonna spend my life being a color.

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1: Antenne Brandenburg, 70er für die

you made. Other things just make you swear and curse. When you're chewing on life's gristle, don't grumble, give a whistle.

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